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10: News weather.
11: Clouds tonight, maybe showers down to 13. Cloudy Thursday, chance of showers getting up to 18. Cloudy on Friday, 30% chance of showers with a high again of 18.
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3: Weather.
4: Clouds tonight, maybe showers down to 13. Cloudy Thursday, chance of showers getting up to 18. Cloudy on Friday, 30% chance of showers with a high again of 18.
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4: Weather. Clouds tonight, maybe showers down to 13. Cloudy Thursday, chance of showers getting up to 18. Cloudy on Friday, 30% chance of showers with a high again of 18.
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3: Moose weather.
4: Clouds tonight, maybe showers down to 13. Cloudy Thursday, chance of showers getting up to 18. Cloudy on Friday, 30% chance of showers with a high again of 18.
3: The Moose.

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5: weather. Clouds tonight, maybe showers down to 13. Cloudy Thursday, chance of showers getting up to 18. Cloudy on Friday, 30% chance of showers with a high again of 18.
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0: It's like a drunk karaoke party around here. 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Check this out.
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2: Moose weather.
3: Clouds tonight, maybe showers down to 13. Cloudy Thursday, chance of showers getting up to 18. Cloudy on Friday, 30% chance of showers with a high again of 18.
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4: Clouds tonight, maybe showers down to 13. Cloudy Thursday, chance of showers getting up to 18. Cloudy on Friday, 30% chance of showers with a high again of 18.

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4: Moose weather.
5: Clouds tonight, maybe showers down to 13. Cloudy Thursday, chance of showers getting up to 18. Cloudy on Friday, 30% chance of showers with a high again of 18.
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2: Moose weather.
3: It'll be cloudy today, a chance of showers, a high of 18. It'll be cloudy today, chance of showers getting up to 18. Cloudy Friday, slight chance of showers reaching 18. Sunny on Saturday with a high again of 18.
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4: Moose weather.
5: It'll be cloudy today, a chance of showers, a high of 18. It'll be cloudy today, chance of showers getting up to 18. Cloudy Friday, slight chance of showers reaching 18. Sunny on Saturday with a high again of 18.

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2: Moose weather.
3: It'll be cloudy today, a chance of showers, a high of 18. It'll be cloudy today, chance of showers getting up to 18. Cloudy Friday, slight chance of showers reaching 18. Sunny on Saturday with a high again of 18.
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0: Coast weather.
1: It'll be cloudy today, a chance of showers, a high of 18. It'll be cloudy today, chance of showers getting up to 18. Cloudy Friday, slight chance of showers reaching 18. Sunny on Saturday with a high again of 18.
0: The Moose.

0: weather.
1: It'll be cloudy today, a chance of showers, a high of 18. It'll be cloudy today, chance of showers getting up to 18. Cloudy Friday, slight chance of showers reaching 18. Sunny on Saturday with a high again of 18.
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0: weather.
1: It'll be cloudy today, a chance of showers, a high of 18. It'll be cloudy today, chance of showers getting up to 18. Cloudy Friday, slight chance of showers reaching 18. Sunny on Saturday with a high again of 18.
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0: weather.
1: It'll be cloudy today, a chance of showers, a high of 18. It'll be cloudy today, chance of showers getting up to 18. Cloudy Friday, slight chance of showers reaching 18. Sunny on Saturday, with a high again of 18.

0: News weather.
1: It'll be cloudy today, a chance of showers, a high of 18. It'll be cloudy today, chance of showers getting up to 18. Cloudy Friday, slight chance of showers reaching 18. Sunny on Saturday with a high again of 18.
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4: Moose weather.
5: It'll be cloudy today, a chance of showers, a high of 18. It'll be cloudy today, chance of showers getting up to 18. Cloudy Friday, slight chance of showers reaching 18. Sunny on Saturday with a high again of 18.
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3: Moose weather.
4: It'll be cloudy today, a chance of showers, a high of 18. It'll be cloudy today, chance of showers getting up to 18. Cloudy Friday, slight chance of showers reaching 18. Sunny on Saturday with a high again of 18.
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2: Moose weather. It'll be cloudy today, a chance of showers, a high of 18. It'll be cloudy today, chance of showers getting up to 18. Cloudy Friday, slight chance of showers reaching 18. Sunny on Saturday with a high again of 18.
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2: Moose weather.
3: It'll be cloudy today, a chance of showers, a high of 18. It'll be cloudy today, chance of showers getting up to 18. Cloudy Friday, slight chance of showers reaching 18. Sunny on Saturday, with a high again of 18.
2: The Moose.

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1: Good morning, I'm Casey Kenny. Police say interfering with election signs is a criminal offense and will be investigated when reported. OPPF received reports of election signs being removed, relocated, damaged, discarded, and stolen. They're encouraging respectful participation in the democratic process and reminding the public that disagreements with candidates, policies, or campaign messaging should never result in damage to property or interference with election materials. Election signs are the property of candidates and their campaigns. Tampering with them or removing them without authorization may result in criminal or provincial charges, depending on the circumstances.

0: These policies can make it harder for others, including discount grocers, to offer lower prices and compete for customers. The Competition Bureau is concerned these policies are restricting competition and keeping lower prices out of reach for Canadians. And American bans on some Canadian goods have come into effect. Executive orders were signed earlier this month, setting up the ban on certain alcoholic drinks, dairy, and motor vehicles. At the time, American officials said it's due to continued discrimination against U.S. commerce. On this side of the border, Ottawa has previously said their first priority remains protecting and supporting Canadian workers, farmers, families, and businesses from unjustified actions. Trade talks broke off last month. Be the first to know. Sign up and get news alerts delivered directly to your inbox at mybancroftnow.com.
1: News Sports. Last night in the NHL, the Toronto Maple Leafs were the only Canadian team in action, and they edged the New York Islanders 2-1. In MLB wildcard action, the Chicago White Sox beat the Houston Astros 7-3 to win that series. The Yankees are moving on after defeating the Boston Red Sox 9-2. San Diego eliminated the Chicago Cubs with a 4-1 victory, while the Philadelphia Phillies edged the Atlanta Braves 4-3 in 10 innings to tie that series at a game apiece.
2: Weather.
1: Cloudy with light showers through the day, a high of 19. Tonight, showers with a low of 12, and showers through the morning tomorrow, clearing to mainly sunny with a high of 17. Saturday, mainly sunny, a high of 18, and Sunday, a mix of sun and cloud with a high of 18.

That was Get Lucky, Daft Punk. Good morning, it's Michelle at the Moose. Happy Thursday. It's kind of a gray, rainy start to the day out there this morning, but it's pretty appropriate because we've officially made it to October. It's October 1st, and gosh, I've been waiting for this. We are now allowed to lean into spooky season with pumpkins and Halloween decorations and scary movies. I'm so excited. And before we get into all of that, though, I just want to take a second to talk about yesterday. Yesterday was obviously a very different day on Moose FM for a day to listen for the National Day of Truth and Reconciliation. I know it was a lot. There's some really heavy stories, some difficult things to hear, but that was really the point of it, to actually stop and listen. So I hope you were able to take something away from it. It doesn't have to mean you suddenly understand everything or you spent the entire day glued to the radio, but as long as it reached even one person who hadn't heard those stories before, or helped at least even one person understand a little bit more of why that day matters, then I think it's worthwhile. And I think it absolutely is, you know. So thank you for listening yesterday, especially through some of the heavier moments. And today we are back for our regular programming here on the Moose, and we're kicking off a brand new month. A rainy Thursday morning, the coffee's going, it's officially October, so it's Pieces, Sum 41 on the Moose.

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4: Hey, good morning. It's Michelle at the Moose here. Today is going to be a rainy one. It's cloudy with light showers all through the day. We got a high of 19 degrees. Tonight, some more showers. Got a low of 12, which isn't too bad. And tomorrow, showers through the morning, clearing to mainly sunny with a high of 17. And then Saturday, mainly sunny, a high of 18. And Sunday, a mix of sun and cloud with a high of 18. And right now, it's not too chilly. We're sitting, around 15 degrees here in North Hastings. So I'm just making my own fun this morning. I had the day off yesterday for that National Day of Truth and Reconciliation. So when I come in and it's the first rainy day in quite a while, I was thinking maybe, usually I try and pep it up during the mornings, but I was thinking maybe this morning we could ease into it with our favorite rainy day songs. And so 100% number one would be Fire and Rain. James Taylor is my favorite rainy day song. I've got a few more coming up here, and while we go through them, I'd love to hear your favorite rainy day song. 613-332-1423. We're going to start with Adele. It's Set Fire to the Rain on the Moose.

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1: Good morning. I'm Casey Kenny. Police say interfering with election signs is a criminal offense and will be investigated when reported. OPPF received reports of election signs being removed, relocated, damaged, discarded, and stolen. They're encouraging respectful participation in the democratic process and reminding the public that disagreements with candidates, policies, or campaign messaging should never result in damage to property or interference with election materials. Election signs are the property of candidates and their campaigns. Tampering with them or removing them without authorization may result in criminal or provincial charges, depending on the circumstances. Election sign interference includes stealing election signs, removing them from authorized locations, and damaging or vandalizing them. Anyone who witnesses suspicious activity involving election signs is encouraged to contact police. The Federal Competition Bureau has launched an investigation into the use of minimum advertised pricing policies in the grocery sector. Officials say the policies, which can be imposed by suppliers or negotiated between suppliers and retailers, set the lowest price a retailer can advertise a product. They say in industries like retail, grocery, where a few large companies dominate the landscape, these policies can make it harder for others, including discount grocers, to offer lower prices and compete for customers. The Competition Bureau's concerned these policies are restricting competition and keeping lower prices out of reach for Canadians. And American bans on some Canadian goods have come into effect. Executive orders were signed earlier this month, setting up the ban on certain alcoholic drinks, dairy, and motor vehicles. At the time, American officials said it's due to continued discrimination against U.S. commerce. On this side of the border, Ottawa has previously said their first priority remains protecting and supporting Canadian workers, farmers, families, and businesses from unjustified actions. Trade talks broke off last month. Be the first to know. Sign up and get news alerts delivered directly to your inbox at mybancroftnow.com.
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2: Last night in the NHL, the Toronto Maple Leafs were the only Canadian team in action, and they edged the New York Islanders 2-1. In MLB wildcard action, the Chicago White Sox beat the Houston Astros 7-3 to win that series. The Yankees are moving on after defeating the Boston Red Sox 9-2. San Diego eliminated the Chicago Cubs with a 4-1 victory, while the Philadelphia Phillies edged the Atlanta Braves 4-3 in 10 innings to tie that series at a game apiece.
0: Weather.
2: Cloudy with light showers through the day, a high of 19. Tonight, showers with a low of 12, and showers through the morning tomorrow, clearing to mainly sunny with a high of 17. Saturday, mainly sunny, a high of 18, and Sunday, a mix of sun and cloud with a high of 18.
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10: Hey, it's Michelle hanging out with you this morning. We've got a pretty exciting day ahead of us because we're going to space again. SpaceX is getting ready to send 4 astronauts to the International Space Station today. NASA's Crew 13 mission is scheduled to lift off at 11:10 a.m. this morning, our time, from Cape Canaveral in Florida. And they're on a SpaceX Falcon 9 rocket. And the Crew Dragon spacecraft Grace. Very cool. Okay. And this isn't one of those launches where they blast off and then spend a couple of days trying to catch up to the space station. It's really only supposed to take just under 8 hours. So they launch just after 11 a.m. this morning, and then they spend the afternoon orbiting Earth and lining themselves up, and then they're scheduled to dock around 7 o'clock tonight. There are 4 people on board. We got 2 Americans. We've got a Russian cosmonaut, and we've also got our own Canadian. So the Canadian Space Agency has sent off Joshua Kutrick. And Kutrick is from Alberta. He's a Royal Canadian Air Force fighter pilot and test pilot. This will be his very first trip to space after being selected as an astronaut in 2017. Once Crew 13 gets to the station, they're going to hang out. They'll be joining the Expedition 75 crew, and they're expected to spend about 6 months living and working on the ISS, which is pretty crazy to think about. But yeah, it's all going to happen pretty quickly just after 11 a.m. Within about 2.5 minutes, the first and second stages of the rocket separate. And it's just so incredible to watch. The big question this morning, though, is the weather, because conditions have been a little iffy in Florida. So the launch can still be delayed if they don't get the go ahead. But as it stands right now, Crew 13 is targeting 11:10 this morning. And if you want to watch it happen, NASA will have live coverage online starting before liftoff. So a little bit of Canadian pride to keep an eye on today, too. If it all goes to plan by tonight, Joshua Kutrick will officially be living in space. Now it's CCR. Have you ever seen the rain on the Moose?

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2: Moose weather. We've got a rainy day ahead of us. It's going to be cloudy behind it and a high of 19 degrees. Showers continuing all through tonight, a low of 12, and then showers through tomorrow morning, then clearing to mainly sunny with a high of 17. Saturday will be mainly sunny with a high of 18, and Sunday we have a mix of sun and cloud in store with a high of 18 degrees. And right now we are sitting at a nice 15 degrees here in North Hastings. Since we've got a full probably 24 hours of rain ahead of us, we've been going through Moose FM's best rainy day songs. So we had Fire and Rain, James Taylor. We had I Love a Rainy Night, Eddie Rabbit, Drops of Jupiter by Train, some CCR in there as well. And now we're going to cap it off with the Eurythmics. I think the only thing I missed was the Rain song by Led Zeppelin, and that's only because it's like 8 minutes long. But that would be on my list as well. Hey, feel free to chime in through the morning with your favorite rainy day songs. 613-332-1423. The Eurythmics. Here comes the rain again on the Moose.

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1: Good morning, I'm Casey Kenny. Police say interfering with election signs is a criminal offense and will be investigated when reported. OPPF received reports of election signs being removed, relocated, damaged, discarded, and stolen. They're encouraging respectful participation in the democratic process and reminding the public that disagreements with candidates, policies, or campaign messaging should never result in damage to property or interference with election materials. Election signs are the property of candidates and their campaigns. Tampering with them or removing them without authorization may result in criminal or provincial charges, depending on the circumstances. Election sign interference includes stealing election signs, removing them from authorized locations, and damaging or vandalizing them. Anyone who witnesses suspicious

0: policies are restricting competition and keeping lower prices out of reach for Canadians. And American bans on some Canadian goods have come into effect. Executive orders were signed earlier this month, setting up the ban on certain alcoholic drinks, dairy, and motor vehicles. At the time, American officials said it's due to continued discrimination against U.S. commerce. On this side of the border, Ottawa has previously said their first priority remains protecting and supporting Canadian workers, farmers, families, and businesses from unjustified actions. Trade talks broke off last month. Be the first to know. Sign up and get news alerts delivered directly to your inbox at mybancroftnow.com.
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2: Last night in the NHL, the Toronto Maple Leafs were the only Canadian team in action, and they edged the New York Islanders 2-1. In MLB wildcard action, the Chicago White Sox beat the Houston Astros 7-3 to win that series. The Yankees are moving on after defeating the Boston Red Sox 9-2. San Diego eliminated the Chicago Cubs with a 4-1 victory, while the Philadelphia Phillies edged the Atlanta Braves 4-3 in 10 innings to tie that series at a game apiece.
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1: Weather.
2: Cloudy with light showers through the day, a high of 19. Tonight, showers with a low of 12, and showers through the morning tomorrow, clearing to mainly sunny with a high of 17. Saturday, mainly sunny, a high of 18, and Sunday, a mix of sun and cloud with a high of 18.
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Crazy Gnarls Barkley. Hey, it's Michelle here. It is October 1st, which means we've officially crossed the line where putting up Halloween decorations is completely acceptable. So, are yours going up yet? This very first day of October? I mean, like, I love Halloween. I love the decorations. I love when the houses start looking a little different on the drive home. Hey, like, I will be the first one to tell you here on the radio if I see an awesome house you should check out, right? But October 1st is also that funny point where you're deciding exactly how far you want to go with it, really. You know, do you just bring a few things for inside the house, or do you do up the porch? Or are you one of those houses that does the big inflatables and all those crazy things? Especially around here, it's interesting because you got the weather to think about. You could put everything outside now, but then you're just kind of spending the next month hoping the wind doesn't send half of it across your yard. But still, I feel like once the calendar flips to October, I want to see Halloween start showing up. If we really only get this one month where it makes sense to have ghosts hanging off the house and pumpkins staring at people from the front steps. So I say, hey, get your money's worth out of it. So where are you at this morning? October 1st. Are the Halloween decorations going up? Are they already up? Or are you just like, are you joking? Are you telling me, yeah, no way, man. I'll put it up a couple of days before. Join the conversation. Let me know. 613-332-1423. It's Soul to Squeeze. Red Hot Chili Peppers on the Moose.

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4: Moose weather.
5: Cloudy with some light showers all through the day today. A high of 19. It sucks that it's so dark out right now, but it was looking like this beautiful red hue a little bit earlier. It might be one of those perfect 1st of October days ahead of us. The showers continue overnight with a low of 12. Tomorrow, showers through the morning, but then clearing to mainly sunny with a high of 17. And then Saturday's mainly sunny, got a high of 18 degrees. And that high of 18 sticks around for Sunday with a mix of sun and cloud. And right now it's 15 degrees here in North Hastings. So it's October 1st. It's officially appropriate to put your Halloween decorations out. And I've seen plenty of fall decor, but not yet any 10-foot tall skeletons, though. I got a message from Ruth, and she says they're going up this weekend. We make a whole day out of it with the grandkids. They come over. We put all the bins out, and by the end of it, the place looks ridiculous, but that's the fun of it. We've got decorations that are probably 20 years old mixed in with the newer stuff, so it's unpacking memories every October. Lots of fun. That's really cool, Ruth. So I feel like that's the best way to make it not just another chore to put all the decorations up, is like actually getting the family involved. It's a good idea. Now it's Micah with Grace Kelly on The Moose.
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1: Good morning, I'm Casey Kenny. Police say interfering with election signs is a criminal offense and will be investigated when reported. OPPF received reports of election signs being removed, relocated, damaged, discarded, and stolen. They're encouraging respectful participation in the democratic process and reminding the public that disagreements with candidates, policies, or campaign messaging should never result in damage to property or interference with election materials. Election signs are the property of candidates and their campaigns. Tampering with them or removing them without authorization may result in criminal or provincial charges, depending on the circumstances. Election sign interference includes stealing election signs, removing them from authorized locations, and damaging or vandalizing them. Anyone who witnesses suspicious activity involving election signs is encouraged to contact police. The Federal Competition Bureau has launched an investigation into the use of minimum advertised pricing policies in the grocery sector. Officials say the policies, which can be imposed by suppliers or negotiated between suppliers and retailers, set the lowest price a retailer can advertise a product. They say in industries like retail, grocery, where a few large companies dominate the landscape, these policies can make it harder for others, including discount grocers, to offer lower prices and compete for customers. The Competition Bureau is concerned these policies are restricting competition and keeping lower prices out of reach for Canadians. And American bans on some Canadian goods have come into effect. Executive orders were signed earlier this month, setting up the ban on certain alcoholic drinks, dairy, and motor vehicles. At the time, American officials said it's due to continued discrimination against U.S. commerce. On this side of the border, Ottawa has previously said their first priority remains protecting and supporting Canadian workers, farmers, families, and businesses from unjustified actions. Trade talks broke off last month. Be the first to know. Sign up and get news alerts delivered directly to your inbox at mybancroftnow.com.
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5: Last night in the NHL, the Toronto Maple Leafs were the only Canadian team in action, and they edged the New York Islanders 2-1. In MLB wildcard action, the Chicago White Sox beat the Houston Astros 7-3 to win that series. The Yankees are moving on after defeating the Boston Red Sox 9-2. San Diego eliminated the Chicago Cubs with a 4-1 victory, while the Philadelphia Phillies edged the Atlanta Braves 4-3 in 10 innings to tie that series at a game apiece.
4: Weather.
5: Cloudy with light showers through the day, a high of 19. Tonight, showers with a low of 12, and showers through the morning tomorrow, clearing to mainly sunny with a high of 17. Saturday, mainly sunny, a high of 18, and Sunday, a mix of sun and cloud with a high of 18.
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2: Hey, it's Michelle hanging out with you. It looks like a spooky day already. It's October 1st, and I am so excited to get all decorated for Halloween. I've just got an apartment, so what I do is I switch my welcome mat. I hang a sign on the door, and inside I put up like little plush pumpkins that I picked up through the years. But this year, I think I'm going to try and hang something spooky from my window for everybody to see, as long as like my cat doesn't take it down. What's your plan for decorating?
3: I don't actually like Halloween. Maybe when I was younger, I probably put more effort in. Now it's like the day before or the day of, I actually go buy candy and I don't even bother even dressing up anymore.
2: Oh, really? Do you have anyone that you have to purchase costumes for anymore?
3: No, my son is old enough now that he can make up or buy one of his own. But, I mean, it used to be fun when he was in elementary school getting, you know, whatever costume was the hot one for that year.
2: And I think that's the difference, right? Is when you have the kids to cater to, you kind of throw yourself into it a little more. But when, you know, there's less to plan, then why bother doing it so far in advance?
3: And I think, you know, when I used to do the Halloween thing, everybody was into it. So we'd have like 100 people coming to our house. Now we're lucky if we might see 12.
2: Yeah, isn't that interesting that there's less kids coming out nowadays? We'll see if that ever has some sort of resurgence, because I don't know why it would stop.
3: Because people used to have Halloween was their chance to get all their candy and all their goodies. Now you can go to a Dollarama and get whatever you want.
2: Yeah, that's interesting.
3: It wasn't so readily available when, you know, 10, 15 years ago, right?
2: Yeah. Oh, that totally makes sense.
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2: It will help with that dopamine hit.
3: Moose weather. So we've got a bit of a rainy day ahead of us with a high of 19 degrees. The showers continue overnight with a low of 12. And then tomorrow we have showers through the morning, but then clearing to mainly sunny with a high of 17. Saturday will be mainly sunny with a high of 18. And Sunday, a mix of sun and cloud with a high of 18. Right now we're sitting at 15 degrees here in North Hastings. So as of today, work begins to get our North Hastings Inspiration Place actually up and running. So you've only got a few more days to get into our current public library before the move begins. Our old library on Flint is going to close to the public starting this coming Monday, October 5th. While staff pack everything up and move to the brand new library space at North Hastings Inspiration Place, the library says the closure could last for up to 8 weeks, but they plan to be reopened in the new location no later than December 1st. So since today is Thursday, you've actually got today, tomorrow, and Saturday because they're closed on Sundays. So make sure you keep that in mind if you want to get in before they close. And obviously being without the physical library for a number of weeks is something to plan around, but it's also part of the project that we've been talking about for years where it finally becomes real, like they're actually moving the library. So again, the North Hastings Public Library closes starting Monday, October 5th for the move. They'll reopen at the new facility once everything is ready, and the library says that'll happen by December 1st at the latest. So if you need books or anything else from the current library before then, today through Saturday is your window.
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1: Good morning. I'm Casey Kenny. Police say interfering with election signs is a criminal offense and will be investigated when reported. OPPF received reports of election signs being removed, relocated, damaged, discarded, and stolen. They're encouraging respectful participation in the democratic process and reminding the public that disagreements with candidates, policies, or campaign messaging should never result in damage to property or interference with election materials. Election signs are the property of candidates and their campaigns. Tampering with them or removing them without authorization may result in criminal or provincial charges, depending on the circumstances. Election sign interference includes stealing election signs, removing them from authorized locations, and damaging or vandalizing them. Anyone who witnesses suspicious activity involving election signs is encouraged to contact police. The Federal Competition Bureau has launched an investigation into the use of minimum advertised pricing policies in the grocery sector. Officials say the policies, which can be imposed by suppliers or negotiated between suppliers and retailers, set the lowest price

0: has previously said their first priority remains protecting and supporting Canadian workers, farmers, families, and businesses from unjustified actions. Trade talks broke off last month. Be the first to know. Sign up and get news alerts delivered directly to your inbox at mybancroftnow.com.
1: Moose Sports. Last night in the NHL, the Toronto Maple Leafs were the only Canadian team in action, and they edged the New York Islanders 2-1. In MLB wildcard action, the Chicago White Sox beat the Houston Astros 7-3 to win that series. The Yankees are moving on after defeating the Boston Red Sox 9-2. San Diego eliminated the Chicago Cubs with a 4-1 victory, while the Philadelphia Phillies edged the Atlanta Braves 4-3 in 10 innings to tie that series at a game apiece.
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1: Moose weather. Cloudy with light showers through the day, a high of 19. Tonight, showers with a low of 12, and showers through the morning tomorrow, clearing to mainly sunny with a high of 17. Saturday, mainly sunny, a high of 18, and Sunday, a mix of sun and cloud with a high of 18.
3: Now this is the kind of music you'll find.

Love the one you're with. Stephen Stills, good morning. It's Michelle at the Moose hanging out with you. So if you haven't noticed, pumpkin spice is everywhere right now. Tis the season, which is funny for something that doesn't even have pumpkin in it. It's really just all the spices that we associate with pumpkin pie. It's cinnamon, nutmeg, ginger, and cloves. And look, okay, I don't dislike pumpkin spice. It's fine. I understand why people like it. But I do think there are much better fall flavors. Like for me, maple is such a stronger contender. Maple actually tastes like fall to me, and it works in almost everything without taking over the whole thing. And then there's apple and cinnamon, which I think deserves way more credit. That's the real smell of fall. Do you have a favorite fall flavor other than pumpkin spice? Like maple or apple cinnamon, caramel, something else entirely? Join the conversation. 613-332-1423. 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
4: Moose weather. We've got cloudy sky with some light showers through the day today, a high of 19 degrees. And then tonight, showers continue with a low of 12. Tomorrow, showers through the morning, but then clearing to mainly sunny by the afternoon, a high of 17. And then Saturday, mainly sunny, a high of 18. 18 for Sunday as well, but a mix of sun and cloud. And right now, it's 15 degrees here in North Hastings. This time of year, it is pumpkin spice that gets all the glory, but there are so many other amazing fall flavors. I think of apple and cinnamon. Like, what do you prefer over pumpkin spice?
5: Spice, like hot spicy. I don't know if it works for coffee, but I love anything with a bit of spice. Like, have you tried the Mexican hot chocolate?
6: No, I haven't tried it, but I know it's hot chocolate with chili, right? And so what season works best for that?
5: It warms you up from the inside out. So I would say that's a winter drink. Winter should be spice season.
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1: Good morning, I'm Casey Kenny. Police say interfering with election signs is a criminal offense and will be investigated when reported. OPPF received reports of election signs being removed, relocated, damaged, discarded, and stolen. They're encouraging respectful participation in the democratic process and reminding the public that disagreements with candidates, policies, or campaign messaging should never result in damage to property or interference with election materials. Election signs are the property of candidates and their campaigns. Tampering with them or removing them without authorization may result in criminal or provincial charges, depending on the circumstances. Election sign interference includes stealing election signs, removing them from authorized locations, and damaging or vandalizing them. Anyone who witnesses suspicious activity involving election signs is encouraged to contact police. The Federal Competition Bureau has launched an investigation into the use of minimum advertised pricing policies in the grocery sector. Officials say the policies, which can be imposed by suppliers or negotiated between suppliers and retailers, set the lowest price a retailer can advertise a product. They say in industries like retail, grocery, where a few large companies dominate the landscape, these policies can make it harder for others, including discount grocers, to offer lower prices and compete for customers. The Competition Bureau's concerned these policies are restricting competition and keeping lower prices out of reach for Canadians. And American bans on some Canadian goods have come into effect. Executive orders were signed earlier this month, setting up the ban on certain alcoholic drinks, dairy, and motor vehicles. At the time, American officials said it's due to continued discrimination against U.S. commerce. On this side of the border, Ottawa has previously said their first priority remains protecting and supporting Canadian workers, farmers, families, and businesses from unjustified actions. Trade talks broke off last month. Be the first to know. Sign up and get news alerts delivered directly to your inbox at mybancroftnow.com.
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2: Last night in the NHL, the Toronto Maple Leafs were the only Canadian team in action, and they edged the New York Islanders 2-1. In MLB wildcard action, the Chicago White Sox beat the Houston Astros 7-3 to win that series. The Yankees are moving on after defeating the Boston Red Sox 9-2. San Diego eliminated the Chicago Cubs with a 4-1 victory, while the Philadelphia Phillies edged the Atlanta Braves 4-3 in 10 innings to tie that series at a game apiece.
0: Weather.
2: Cloudy with light showers through the day, a high of 19. Tonight, showers with a low of 12, and showers through the morning tomorrow, clearing to mainly sunny with a high of 17. Saturday, mainly sunny, a high of 18, and Sunday, a mix of sun and cloud with a high of 18.
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6: Hey, it's Michelle hanging out with you on this rainy first day of October. 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And that got me thinking about homemade treats in general, because this is absolutely the time of year for them. Today is actually National Homemade Cookies Day, but I'm going to use that as an excuse to open this up way wider than cookies, because there's so many awesome options when it comes to homemade treats this time of year. 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It's Raspberry Beret, Prince.

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2: Moose weather.
3: Cloudy with some light showers all through the day today. Got a high of 19 degrees. We've got showers through the night as well with a low of 12 and showers through tomorrow morning. Clearing afterwards to mainly sunny. A high of 17 degrees tomorrow. And then Saturday's looking lovely. Mainly sunny with a high of 18. And Sunday a mix of sun and cloud with a high of 18. And right now we are sitting at 16 degrees here in North Hastings. It's October 1st. And once that weather starts cooling off, this is usually about the time when homemade baking starts sounding a lot better again, because you're not trying to avoid turning the oven on because it's 30 degrees outside anymore. Now it's kind of the opposite. Something warm baking in the kitchen sounds pretty nice. And today happens to be National Homemade Cookies Day, but that got me thinking beyond cookies, because some of the best homemade treats aren't cookies at all.
4: Do you like caramel popcorn?
3: Oh, yes, I do.
4: Well, then you would like maple popcorn.
3: Oh, that's so clever.
4: So what you do is get jumbo popcorn, and it's a half cup of butter and a third cup maple syrup and a half teaspoon of salt. You melt that and boil it for 7 minutes, and then you remove that from the heat, and you add a half teaspoon of soda. That'll make it foam
3: up. It's going to foam up.
4: And then you pop 1 1/4 cups of popcorn. You pour that over and coat it and put it in the oven for about 45 minutes at 250 and just stir it every 10, 15 minutes.
3: Oh my gosh, I bet you that would make the house smell amazing.
4: Oh, it does. I usually have to make 2 batches for my daughter-in-law's family, because she usually eats 1 batch on the way down, and so the other batch is for the family.
3: They go right through it. Oh, that's amazing.
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1: Good morning, I'm Casey Kenny. Police say interfering with election signs is a criminal offense and will be investigated when reported. OPPF received reports of election signs being removed, relocated, damaged, discarded, and stolen. They're encouraging respectful participation in the democratic process and reminding the public that disagreements with candidates, policies, or campaign messaging should never result in damage to property or interference with election materials. Election signs are the property of candidates and their campaigns. Tampering with them or removing them without authorization may result in criminal or provincial charges, depending on the circumstances. Election sign interference includes stealing election signs, removing them from authorized locations, and damaging or vandalizing them. Anyone who witnesses suspicious activity involving election signs is encouraged to contact police. The Federal Competition Bureau has launched an investigation into the use of minimum advertised pricing policies in the grocery sector. Officials say the policies, which can be imposed by suppliers or negotiated between suppliers and retailers, set the lowest price a retailer can advertise a product. They say in industries like retail, grocery, where a few large companies dominate the landscape, these policies can make it harder for others, including discount grocers, to offer lower prices and compete for customers. The Competition Bureau's concerned these policies are restricting competition and keeping lower prices out of reach for Canadians. And American bans on some Canadian goods have come into effect. Executive orders were signed earlier this month, setting up the ban on certain alcoholic drinks, dairy, and motor vehicles. At the time, American officials said it's due to continued discrimination against U.S. commerce. On this side of the border, Ottawa has previously said their first priority remains protecting and supporting Canadian workers, farmers, families, and businesses from unjustified actions. Trade talks broke off last month. Be the first to know. Sign up and get news alerts delivered directly to your inbox at mybancroftnow.com.
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0: are moving on after defeating the Boston Red Sox 9-2. San Diego eliminated the Chicago Cubs with a 4-1 victory, while the Philadelphia Phillies edged the Atlanta Braves 4-3 in 10 innings to tie that series at a game apiece.
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0: Cloudy with light showers through the day, a high of 19. Tonight, showers with a low of 12, and showers through the morning tomorrow, clearing to mainly sunny with a high of 17. Saturday, mainly sunny, a high of 18. And Sunday, a mix of sun and cloud with a high of 18.
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0: That was Cage the Elephant, Ain't No Rest for the Wicked. It's Michelle at the Moose hanging out with you. Now, if you are headed up to the hospital or the manor this month, just give yourself a little extra time getting in and finding a place to park, because there's a fairly substantial repaving project happening there all the way through October. Hastings County says crews are repaving Manor Lane along with the parking areas at the health center, and there will be temporary parking restrictions as different sections are worked on. The important thing is that the health center itself is still accessible, and the county says at least one lane on Manor Lane will remain open at all times. The notice has the work running through October 30th, so for the next few weeks, just expect that where you normally park or even the way you normally come into the hospital may look a little different depending on where the crews are working that day. Again, access remains open to the hospital. At least one lane on Manor Lane will stay available, but there will be temporary parking restrictions while they get that repaving done.
1: It's not fall until you make a fall leaves picture.
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3: Moose weather.
4: We've got a cloudy, rainy day ahead of us. At least it's not too chilly. We've got a high of 19 degrees. Tonight, the showers continue with a low of 12. And then tomorrow, showers through the morning, but clearing to mainly sunny with a high of 17. Saturday, mainly sunny, a high of 18. And Sunday, a mix of sun and cloud with a high of 18. Right now, we're at 16 degrees here in North Hastings. 'Tis the season where folks start looking for firewood, so it's also a really good time to think about supporting Woodshare here in North Hastings. 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It exists to make sure people who are in emergency situations aren't sitting in a cold house because they simply can't afford enough firewood. 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

0: to do with it. Good morning. It's Michelle at the Moose here. Now, if you grew up in Ontario in the 80s or 90s, there was a period of time where going down to the mall could mean seeing somebody who was about 6 months away from becoming enormously famous. Mall tours are coming back in full force, supported by The Gap. The Gap has partnered with this new teenage boy band called Just Your Type. And part of the plan is an honest-to-goodness shopping mall tour the way we used to have them, along with a clothing collection and a series following the group. Like, did you ever get a chance to see a mall show? I did. When I was really little, at least I saw the Wiggles at the Oshawa Centre. But I know there are a lot bigger ones. One of the best examples is Britney Spears at Markville Mall in Markham in January of 1999. This was right at the beginning. She performed a little four-song set right there in the mall. Shania Twain did a series of Toronto area shopping mall appearances for her around 1995 when The Woman in Me was taken off. Even Paul Brandt did it. He came through Hamilton Center Mall and then Place d'Orleans in Ottawa. It's just interesting because there's a whole generation of kids who didn't really grow up with the mall as an event space the way people did in the 80s and 90s. For them, discovering a new artist usually happens through TikTok or YouTube. So there's something kind of great about the idea that they might get that very old school experience of going down to the mall and hearing that something's happening downstairs and you just wander over with your friends and you see a group before they become a big deal. It's just funny how everything eventually comes back around.
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5: Cloudy with light showers through the day, a high of 19. Tonight, showers with a low of 12, and showers through the morning tomorrow, clearing to mainly sunny with a high of 17. Saturday, mainly sunny, a high of 18, and Sunday, a mix of sun and cloud with a high of 18.

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0: I was missing everything but the girl. It's Michelle at the Moose here. I was just listening along with you and realizing that that one can go on to our rainy day playlist. That would be an awesome addition. We're still kicking up our rainy day playlist all through the day today because it's going to be a full 24 hours of what we're looking at outside. 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
1: It's like a drunk karaoke party around here, minus the drunk and the bad singing. Check this out.

Brian Adams, it's Michelle at the Moose here. We got a big rainy day ahead of us. We're building our rainy day playlist, and it looks like it's got a lot of CCR on it. Now, we already played earlier this morning some CCR. Sorry, hold on. I got to figure out exactly what it is because they've got such similar names. So we already played Have You Ever Seen the Rain, but who's going to stop it? Who'll stop the rain? CCR on the Moose.

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4: Moose weather. Cloudy with light showers through the day, a high of 19. Tonight, showers with a low of 12, and showers through the morning tomorrow, clearing to mainly sunny with a high of 17. Saturday, mainly sunny, a high of 18. And Sunday, a mix of sun and cloud with a high of 18.
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5: Moose weather.
6: Cloudy with light showers through the day, a high of 19. Tonight, showers with a low of 12, and showers through the morning tomorrow, clearing to mainly sunny with a high of 17. Saturday, mainly sunny, a high of 18, and Sunday, a mix of sun and cloud with a high of 18.
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4: Weather. Cloudy with light showers through the day, a high of 19. Tonight, showers with a low of 12, and showers through the morning tomorrow, clearing to mainly sunny with a high of 17. Saturday, mainly sunny, a high of 18, and Sunday, a mix of sun and cloud with a high of 18.
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4: Moose Weather.
5: Cloudy with light showers through the day, a high of 19. Tonight, showers with a low of 12, and showers through the morning tomorrow, clearing to mainly sunny with a high of 17. Saturday, mainly sunny, a high of 18, and Sunday, a mix of sun and cloud with a high of 18.
4: The Moose.
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1: Good afternoon. I'm Casey Kenny. Bancroft Mayor Paul Jenkins has reached out to area municipalities to support North Hastings Community Cupboard with a cash donation. The first ever Moose-sized challenge will help address food insecurity. The challenge has been issued to Hastings Highlands, Faraday, Carlomayo, Wolston, Tudor Cashel, and Limerick. The town of Bancroft will match participating municipal donations dollar for dollar up to a combined total of $1,000, doubling the impact of every contribution. Jenkins says neighboring communities have been generous in the past when it comes to worthy causes.
2: Well, they've been extremely generous on anything to do with fundraising for the local hospital. So, this is really the first time we put out this challenge, so I guess we're about to find out.
1: Jenkins says the food drive's piggybacking off other local fundraisers for the community cupboard. A one-day food drive supporting local food banks and helping address food insecurity across the province is coming up this weekend. Ontario Provincial Police Auxiliary members are holding Operation Full Plate on Saturday. In our area, non-perishable food items and other essential goods are being accepted at Madoc Food Land in Central Hastings. Officials say serving communities has been at the heart of the OPP Auxiliary Program for more than 65 years, and this initiative builds on that tradition of service. Jessica Carlisle is a recipient of a 4-H Ontario Outstanding New Volunteer Award. The awards, announced for 6 regions, are given to recipients embodying the commitment, passion, and leadership that define the 4-H volunteer community, according to the Youth Development Organization. Carlisle serves as the Hastings 4-H Association Secretary and is co-chair of the Milk Booth Committee, overseeing the association's largest fundraiser. A fellow volunteer says Carlisle takes the time to get to know youth, helping match them with tasks that suit their abilities and comfort levels while encouraging them to step outside their comfort zone and try something new. She leads several 4-H projects and is known for creating a welcoming environment to ensure everyone feels valued and encouraged to participate. The awards celebrate volunteers who have been with 4-H for less than 5 years and embody the 4-H pledge in their work with local youth. Minimum wage is up in Ontario as of today at $17.95 an hour. That's a 35-cent increase, with the province saying more than 700,000 workers across Ontario are benefiting. Officials say the annual increase is tied to the provincial consumer price index of 1.9% and marks the second highest rate among provinces. They say a person working 40 hours per week will see an annual pay increase of about $728. Canadian astronaut Joshua Kuchrick is on his way to the International Space Station. SpaceX Crew 13 mission launched just after 11 this morning from Cape Canaveral in Florida. Along with Kuchrick, the SpaceX Dragon spacecraft is carrying 2 NASA astronauts and 1 Russian cosmonaut. They're orbiting Earth on their way to dock with the space station around 7 Eastern tonight and will spend about 6 months there. The current Crew 12's return to Earth is expected to begin no earlier than this Monday. Be the first to know. Sign up and get news alerts delivered directly to your inbox at mybancroftnow.com.
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5: Moose weather. Cloudy with light showers through the day, a high of 19. Tonight, showers with a low of 12, and showers through the morning tomorrow, clearing to mainly sunny with a high of 17. Saturday, mainly sunny, a high of 18, and Sunday, a mix of sun and cloud with a high of 18.
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5: Moose weather. Cloudy with light showers through the day, a high of 19. Tonight, showers with a low of 12, and showers through the morning tomorrow, clearing to mainly sunny with a high of 17. Saturday, mainly sunny, a high of 18. And Sunday, a mix of sun and cloud with a high of 18.
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6: Cloudy with light showers through the day, a high of 19. Tonight, showers with a low of 12, and showers through the morning tomorrow, clearing to mainly sunny with a high of 17. Saturday, mainly sunny, a high of 18, and Sunday, a mix of sun and cloud with a high of 18.

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4: Moose Weather. Cloudy with light showers through the day, a high of 19. Tonight, showers with a low of 12, and showers through the morning tomorrow, clearing to mainly sunny with a high of 17. Saturday, mainly sunny, a high of 18, and Sunday, a mix of sun and cloud with a high of 18.
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3: Moose weather. Cloudy with light showers through the day, a high of 19. Tonight, showers with a low of 12, and showers through the morning tomorrow, clearing to mainly sunny with a high of 17. Saturday, mainly sunny, a high of 18. And Sunday, a mix of sun and cloud with a high of 18.
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4: Moose weather. Cloudy with light showers through the day, a high of 19. Tonight, showers with a low of 12, and showers through the morning tomorrow, clearing to mainly sunny with a high of 17. Saturday, mainly sunny, a high of 18. And Sunday, a mix of sun and cloud with a high of 18.
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2: Not a single moose was used in the making of this commercial.
4: Moose weather. Cloudy with light showers through the day, a high of 19. Tonight, showers with a low of 12, and showers through the morning tomorrow, clearing to mainly sunny with a high of 17. Saturday, mainly sunny, a high of 18, and Sunday, a mix of sun and cloud with a high of 18.
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3: Moose weather. Cloudy with light showers through the day, a high of 19. Tonight, showers with a low of 12, and showers through the morning tomorrow, clearing to mainly sunny with a high of 17. Saturday, mainly sunny, a high of 18. And Sunday, a mix of sun and cloud with a high of 18.
4: Moose.

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4: Moose weather. Cloudy with light showers through the day, a high of 19. Tonight, showers with a low of 12, and showers through the morning tomorrow, clearing to mainly sunny with a high of 17. Saturday, mainly sunny, a high of 18, and Sunday, a mix of sun and cloud with a high of 18.
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1: Good afternoon, I'm Casey Kenny. A coordinated initiative will support a clearer understanding of homelessness on one given day. On October 6th, Hastings County is taking part in the Point in Time Homelessness Enumeration, which will include sheltered and unsheltered locations and help to identify the number of people experiencing homelessness. The county says information will provide valuable insight into the needs, circumstances, and experiences of individuals and families experiencing homelessness in the community. Similar counts are held across Canada. Results will be shared publicly and help guide local planning, inform community responses, and support continued work towards preventing and ending homelessness in the county. According to the federal government, homelessness has increased significantly since the COVID-19 pandemic, but stabilized between 2024 and 2025. Bancroft Mayor Paul Jenkins has reached out to area municipalities to support North Hastings Community Cupboard with a cash donation. The first ever moose-sized challenge will help address food insecurity. The challenge has been issued to Hastings Highlands, Faraday, Carlomayo, Molston, Tudor, Cashel, and Limerick. The town of Bancroft will match participating municipal donations dollar for dollar up to a combined total of $1,000, doubling the impact of every contribution. Jenkins says neighboring communities have been generous in the past when it comes to worthy causes.
2: Well, they've been extremely generous on anything to do with fundraising for the local hospital. So, this is really the first time we put out this challenge, so I guess we're about to find out.
1: Jenkins says the idea is piggybacking off other local fundraisers for the community cupboard. And a one-day food drive supporting local food banks and helping address food insecurity across the province is coming up this weekend. Ontario Provincial Police Auxiliary members are holding Operation Full Plate on Saturday. In our area, non-perishable food items and other essential goods are being accepted at Madoc Foodland in Central Hastings. Officials say serving communities has been at the heart of the OPP Auxiliary Program for more than 65 years, and this initiative builds on that tradition of service. Be the first to know. Sign up and get news alerts delivered directly to your inbox at mybancroftnow.com.
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1: Cloudy skies tonight, a good chance of showers this evening with fog patches developing after midnight as well, the low 11. For tomorrow, cloudy skies throughout the day, a slight chance of showers in the afternoon, the high 17. And for the first weekend of October, Saturday sunny, the high 18. Sunday, a mix of sun and clouds, the high 18.
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4: Weather. Cloudy skies tonight, a good chance of showers this evening with fog patches developing after midnight as well, the low 11. For tomorrow, cloudy skies throughout the day, a slight chance of showers in the afternoon, the high 17. And for the first weekend of October, Saturday sunny, the high 18. Sunday, a mix of sun and clouds, the high 18.

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2: Moose weather.
3: Cloudy skies tonight. A good chance of showers this evening with fog patches developing after midnight as well. The low 11. For tomorrow, cloudy skies throughout the day. A slight chance of showers in the afternoon. The high 17. And for the first weekend of October, Saturday sunny. The high 18. Sunday, a mix of sun and clouds. The high 18.
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4: Good afternoon, I'm Casey Kenny. A coordinated initiative will support a clearer understanding of homelessness on one given day. On October 6th, Hastings County is taking part in the Point in Time Homelessness Enumeration, which will include sheltered and unsheltered locations and help to identify the number of people experiencing homelessness. The county says information will provide valuable insight into the needs, circumstances, and experiences of individuals and families experiencing homelessness in the community. Similar counts are held across Canada. Results will be shared publicly and help guide local planning, inform community responses, and support continued work towards preventing and ending homelessness in the county. According to the federal government, homelessness has increased significantly since the COVID-19 pandemic, but stabilized between 2024 and 2025. Bancroft Mayor Paul Jenkins has reached out to area municipalities to support North Hastings Community Cupboard with a cash donation. The first ever moose-sized challenge will help address food insecurity. The challenge has been issued to Hastings Highlands, Faraday, Carlomayo, Molston, Tudor Cashel, and Limerick. The town of Bancroft will match participating municipal donations dollar for dollar up to a combined total of $1,000, doubling the impact of every contribution. Jenkins says neighboring communities have been generous in the past when it comes to worthy causes.
5: Well, they've been extremely generous on anything to do with fundraising for the local hospital. To say this is really the first time we put out this challenge, so I guess we're about to find out.
4: Jenkins says the idea is piggybacking off other local fundraisers for the community cupboard. And a one-day food drive supporting local food banks and helping address food insecurity across the province is coming up this weekend. Ontario Provincial Police Auxiliary members are holding Operation Full Plate on Saturday. In our area, non-perishable food items and other essential goods are being accepted at Madoc Foodland in Central Hastings. Officials say serving communities has been at the heart of the OPP Auxiliary Program for more than 65 years, and this initiative builds on that tradition of service. Be the first to know. Sign up and get news alerts delivered directly to your inbox at mybancroftnow.com.
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4: Weather. Cloudy skies tonight, a good chance of showers this evening with fog patches developing after midnight as well, the low 11. For tomorrow, cloudy skies throughout the day, a slight chance of showers in the afternoon, the high 17. And for the first weekend of October, Saturday sunny, the high 18. Sunday, a mix of sun and clouds, the high 18.

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4: News weather.
5: Cloudy skies tonight. A good chance of showers this evening with fog patches developing after midnight as well. The low 11. For tomorrow, cloudy skies throughout the day. A slight chance of showers in the afternoon. The high 17. And for the first weekend of October, Saturday sunny. The high 18. Sunday, a mix of sun and clouds. The high 18.
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3: Cloudy skies tonight, a good chance of showers this evening with fog patches developing after midnight as well, the low 11. For tomorrow, cloudy skies throughout the day, a slight chance of showers in the afternoon, the high 17. And for the first weekend of October, Saturday sunny, the high 18. Sunday, a mix of sun and clouds, the high 18.
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5: Cloudy skies tonight, a good chance of showers this evening with fog patches developing after midnight as well, the low 11. For tomorrow, cloudy skies throughout the day, a slight chance of showers in the afternoon, the high 17. And for the first weekend of October, Saturday sunny, the high 18. Sunday, a mix of sun and clouds, the high 18.
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5: Moose weather.
6: Cloudy skies tonight, a good chance of showers this evening with fog patches developing after midnight as well, the low 11. For tomorrow, cloudy skies throughout the day, a slight chance of showers in the afternoon, the high 17. And for the first weekend of October, Saturday sunny, the high 18. Sunday, a mix of sun and clouds, the high 18.
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0: You don't have just one kind of music on your favorite stream, so why should we? 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
4: weather. Cloudy skies tonight. A good chance of showers this evening with fog patches developing after midnight as well. The low 11. For tomorrow, cloudy skies throughout the day. A slight chance of showers in the afternoon. The high 17. And for the first weekend of October, Saturday sunny. The high 18. Sunday, a mix of sun and clouds. The high 18. Moose.

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6: Moose weather.
7: Cloudy skies tonight. A good chance of showers this evening with fog patches developing after midnight as well. The low 11. For tomorrow, cloudy skies throughout the day. A slight chance of showers in the afternoon. The high 17. And for the first weekend of October, Saturday sunny. The high 18. Sunday, a mix of sun and clouds. The high 18.

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